0: You're up along with a high of 33 degrees. Check out the latest weather forecast on StrathmoreNow.com.
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Think As You Drunk, Riley Green. I'm Hunter Pratt. Happy Friday. Let's talk about the big barn dance coming up this weekend at Rockin' Our Ranch. Here's Luke Bryan and More Country.

0: today is sunny with a high of 29 degrees. Tomorrow we'll have a mix of sun and cloud and a high of 30. And we'll get a high of 32 on Sunday along with some more sun. For more on weather conditions, head to strathmorenow.com.
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0: will warm up to a high of 30 with both sun and cloud. And Sunday will be clear along with a high of 32 degrees. To see a full forecast, head to strathmorenow.com.
1: Whether you're headed to the patch, the farm, or school drop-off, she's riding shotgun. 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

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I'm Hunter Pratt. Happy Friday. We're going to talk about canned meats right after Owen Riglin on 104.5 More Country.

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Mackenzie Porter, these days. Happy Friday. I'm Hunter Pratt. We have Tennille Arts coming up for you. First, here's Days Like These, Luke Combs on 104.5 More Country.

0: I'm hanging out with Carly with the Happy Cat Sanctuary. I'm Hunter Pratt on More Country. 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
1: Lonely night, neon bar, candlelight, mason jar, wishing time would stop, but it's almost 2 o'clock. Your blue eyes locked in mine, I don't want to say goodbye. I like the way we talk, so we should take a walk and talk about the things you like. Anything you want to say, girl, I'm all ears tonight.

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1: Good afternoon. I'm Jaden Kobsar with your local news update. A 41-year-old Siksika First Nation resident is dead following a collision between an SUV and a combine on Highway 842 yesterday. The rear passenger was pronounced dead at the scene while the SUV driver was taken to a Calgary hospital in serious condition. The front seat passenger

0: says, hey, I'm Sharon Church. It's Senior Citizens Day, a day to honor your elders. 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
1: Good afternoon, I'm Jaden Cobsar with your local news update. A fatal collision involving an SUV and a combine happened on Highway 842 near Siksika First Nation yesterday. RCMP say three people were inside the SUV, including a 41-year-old rear passenger who died at the scene. The driver was taken to a Calgary hospital in serious condition.

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1: Good afternoon. I'm Jaden Cobsar with your local news update. A 41-year-old Siksika First Nation resident is dead following a collision between an SUV and a combine on Highway 842 yesterday. The rear passenger was pronounced dead at the scene while the SUV driver was taken to a Calgary hospital in serious condition. The front seat passenger suffered minor injuries and the combine driver was not injured. Gleeson, RCMP, EMS, Fire Services, and

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1: Good afternoon. I'm Jaden Cobsar with your local news update. A fatal collision involving an SUV and a combine happened on Highway 842 near Siksika First Nation yesterday. RCMP say three people were inside the SUV, including a 41-year-old rear passenger who died at the scene. The driver was taken to a Calgary hospital in serious condition, while the front passenger had minor injuries. The combine operator was not hurt, and an RCMP collision reconstructionist is

Johnny Walker back to me on the home stretch. I always get a kick out of this song. Travis Tritt's coming up next. It's a great day to be alive. But he talks about cooking rice in the microwave and eating some homemade soup.

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I'm Candace Johnson. Yesterday was Hawaiian Pizza Day, and today is Hawaiian Shirt Day. You can't tell me that that's not a coincidence. Here's Owen Riegling, Love, Hate, Love on the home stretch.

Santa sky. Driven up and down the coast a few times. London, Paris, paradise. But ain't got much memory of the scenes. Come to think, I missed them all. And damn,